0: I think it might be time for a new car, Adam. Listen, do you hear that? 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

0: I think it might be time for a new car, Adam. 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

0: Brad Paisley and the old fishing song. It's 98.9 Nash Icon at 6:48 on a Tuesday. I had a look. Sometimes you get into the middle part of the week, sometimes you're like, all right, what day is it? Is it Tuesday? Wednesday? Where am I supposed to be? What do I got to do today? The routine. It's the routine. So you got the Woo Sox tonight at 6:45 and first pitch at 6:45 today with a pregame at 6:25. Woo Sox back for a full homestand, as I've been telling you guys, that they've had a lot of road trips in the month of July, so they will be back to Polar Park, especially in the month of August, for multiple homestands. The season is flying by, as is the Red Sox, and everybody seems to be talking about the Sox. Don't forget, tonight is a Taco and Tequila Tuesday and a Tail Wagon Tuesday.
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2: No big delays right now on 290 East. You're moving along at a good clip between College Square and Shrewsbury Street. A little bit sluggish, perhaps, on 146 North, right at the approach to 290. Picking up a little volume on 395 at Route 16 in Webster. And again, you're seeing a bit more company on Route 20 through Worcester. Doing fine on the Turnpike eastbound between Route 9 and Natick. I'm Jackie Murphy with your Right Now Traffic.
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little bit after 8 o'clock. I am Keith Stevens, and this guy played Gillette 3 years ago tomorrow, the show that I was at, and it's his wife's birthday today, Nicole. Nice little mushy post up there on the Instagram. His latest single, he would be Luke Combs, Rethink Some Things, 98.9 Nash Icon. 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

Wagon Polar Park tonight for a taco and tequila and tail wagon Tuesday. 6:45, first pitch tonight from Polar Park. Should be a fun week. Got day baseball coming up on Thursday with the Hall of Fame ceremony, too. WooSox.com. It's Riley Green. We're Sway. It's Keith.

0: off to sleep. Sensory grounding is something else. That's when you work through things you can hear, feel, see, smell, or taste. 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Or just do a mental walkthrough of a place you know well. Familiar but neutral imagery that can calm the brain. I'm Dr. Sanjay Gupta, helping you live a better life.
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0: Keith Urban and 98.9 Nash Icon, the Nash Icon Morning Show, wrapping it up for another day. Enjoy your day. Be careful today. Keep your eyes to the sky. Never really liked that term, by the way. Some showers and thunderstorms later on. 79 today. 79. Dave O'Garrett coming up next. He has your commercial-free lunch hour. That happens at the 12 noon hour. And Adam Webster this afternoon has more tickets to go see Max McNown at the Roadrunner coming up in August. He'll give you the keyword for that coming up this afternoon. And then he's kind of your warm back for your Worcester Red Sox back to Polar Park. Full homestand against the Jumbo Shrimp tonight. Game time 6:45 tonight, 6:45 tomorrow. The First Responder Wednesday, and then some day baseball coming up Thursday at 12:05. And then after the game, they have the WooSox Hall of Fame ceremony. Good stuff. We'll catch you tomorrow with more Tim McGraw tickets.
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5: A better life with Dr. Sanjay Gupta.
6: We've all been there. In a boring meeting, a long lecture, struggling to stay awake. No matter how hard you try, you nod off. 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Aside from the obvious, making sure you're getting enough sleep, there are a couple quick pick-me-ups that experts recommend before you take your seat. If you have time, you might try to squeeze in a quick nap, just a couple minutes even. 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Or try to pop outside for a quick walk, get your blood and your hormones pumping, splash some cold water on your face, or grab a cup of coffee, obviously. 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I'm Dr. Sanjay Gupta, helping you live a better life.
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It's Dave O'Garrett. But if your favorite's on the way, Kane Brown, Justin Moore, and a real classic from George Strait coming up. Right now it's Kenny. Carry on.

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It's Dave O'Garrick. Good afternoon, friends. Martina's next. Right now, this one from Cole Swindell.

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